activated the CO alarm, no reported symptoms. Fire and ambulance, 52 Welton Road, 3317. Deactivated the CO

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52 Wilson Road, cross of Spring Hill Road, coming in from the basement. No symptoms at this time. Proceeding with great fire response to the CLR. 52 Wilson Road, coming in from the basement. No symptoms at this time. 2012.

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1: 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A1 needed to respond 52 Walden Road for symptoms.
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0: 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We are en route with 2.
1: Roger, A1 en route with 2, 52 Walton Road for the CO systems.
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0: in the furnace room downstairs, the emergency disposal has been cut off for the oil furnace.
1: On number 5 Hill Drive, caller reports that the truck with the generators on it is sending fumes into the unit. They're requesting the unit be metered for CO. Negative symptoms, crash to Poplar Street, time down 2033.
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That truck 6 is blocking the driveway.

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Let's see, no, I have an angle. 286 Steel Road, 891. 91-year-old female. Leg hemorrhage. Scotch's being 21 Bravo 2. 286 Steel Road, 91-year-old female. For hemorrhage from a leg wound. Scotch's being 21 Bravo 2. Crescent are Cobble Hill Way and Henderson Road, 2045.

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1: 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Right now we got the first room down to zero upstairs, front bedroom.
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this is Ambulance Northwest Medic 3, 147 Wetmore Avenue on the 3rd. 32-year-old female for an overdose. She is conscious and breathing, 23 Charlie 1. 147 Wetmore Ave on the 3rd. 32-year-old female for an overdose. 23 Charlie 1, Crest or Walnut, North Main, 2050. 62 is en route. Three gets through 2-1, 2-0-5-1.

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It's an activated medical alarm with no contact, 32 Bravo 2. 4 Fruit Street, 772 is the unit, activated medical alarm, no contact, 32 Bravo 2. Request is Perkins and Oliver, 2059.

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1: We're just leaving the scene right now. We'll probably have about a 20-minute ETA.
2: Roger. Norfolk to copy. They're about 20 minutes out from their current location.
3: Roger that. We'll take the call. We are...

0: We're just leaving the scene right now. We'll probably have about a 20-minute ETA.
1: Roger. Norfolk to copy. They're about 20 minutes out from their current location.
2: Roger that. We'll take the call. We are exiting the barn. Thanks.
1: To Norfolk, up at 2116.

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1: The PD's made contact. 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
0: You're ETA to Winston.
1: According to GPS, we are about 9 minutes out.
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to Washington Fire, number 6 or number 8 Golf Course Drive. Alarm can be heard sounding 52 Bravo 1, 6 or 8 Golf Course Road for the fire alarm can be heard sounding 52 Bravo 1, Christian Wickham Road at dead end, 21-41.

0: Sayville, second call, second car needed, number 832 Main Street. Meet the PD, cold response, 14-year-old female, psychiatric crisis. 832 Main Street, meet the PD, psychiatric crisis, 14-year-old female, 2146.
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0: 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We arrived on scene approximately 12 minutes ago.
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see what's an ambulance. 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

0: St. Rockville First Responders, Litchfield Ambulance, Northwest Medic 1, 35 White Road, 74, 74-year-old male. Vomiting, diarrhea, hypertensive, and tachycardic. He's conscious and breathing, 19 Delta 1. 35 White Road, 74-year-old male. Tachycardia and hypertensive. Vomiting and diarrhea. 19 Delta 1, across East Newton Road in the dead end, 229.
1: Tonight.

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Chris's T-Balton Gay Street, 2232.

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0: We're heading to Charlotte. We're going to the central station. Is the medic available?
1: I have medic one out in Northfield. I can try for Trinity if you like.
0: Yeah, it's the right thing. Go ahead and hit it. We're heading out now.
1: Roger.
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0: Imagine that. So good. We got about a 6-minute ETA to Charlie.
1: Roger, 2310.

0: 13 Hartford Ambulance, Northwest Medic 3, Pleasant Valley Fire. Number 13 Elbow Road, Apartment 1. It's an 82-year-old male, difficulty breathing, 6 Echo 1. 13 Elbow Road, Apartment 1. 82-year-old male, difficulty breathing, 6 Echo 1. Cross East River Road, the dead end, 2324.
1: My name's Sherry Fleming.
0: Hey, Sherry responding, 2325. Picture, 2325.

0: NE2 and Medic 3. And troop is on scene. They're going to make their way to the residence. We do have a park tree block in the road there. Part of this is going to have to be done on foot.
1: Copy today. What part of the road is being blocked out, 3?
2: It's close enough to interfere when you get into this apartment.
1: Roger, thank you so much.

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There is a tree blocking access to that apartment complex. Chainsaws requested. 2328.

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Difficulty breathing. 6 Echo 1. 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

North Wamedic 4, 233 Brick School Road, to 80-year-old female. For difficulty breathing near syncope. Conscious breathing 31 Charlie 1. 233 Brick School Road, 80-year-old female. Difficulty breathing in near syncope. 31 Charlie 1, Chrissy Sandcastle Road, East Granite Road, 2336.

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1: 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West Warren unit. 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

0: 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Difficulty breathing in ear syncope. She's conscious and breathing 31 Charlie 1. 2344 this time.
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1: One ambulance on the air.
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0: Close Valley 10, go ahead.
1: 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Can you re-sound, clues, Barkansas and Riverton? 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
2: 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If anybody else does sign on, they can go directly to scene.
1: Roger, any other personnel for Warren to the scene at 2347?

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0: Delta City, warn ambulance. 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

Blissfield Ambulance, Northwest Medic 1 in Morris, number 11, Marsh Point, to 70, 70-year-old male, sick party, not alert, he is conscious and breathing, 26 Delta 1. 11, Marsh Point, 70-year-old male, altered mental status, vomiting. 26 Delta 1, crossing 3 East Shore Road in the dead end, 4 past the hour.

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1 Cypress Medic, 27 Hospital Hill Road, lower level, A73-73-year-old female, psychiatric crisis, altered level of consciousness. She's conscious of breathing, 25 Charlie 4. 27 Hospital Hill Road, lower level, 73-year-old female, altered mental status, psychiatric crisis. 25 Charlie 4, Chrissy's New Street, King Hill Road, 0023.

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0: Roger that. Thank you.

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Scotch Spring, 10 Charlie 3. 24 Candlewood Lake Drive. 83-year-old female for chest pain. 10 Charlie 3. Crushing's a short drive in the dead end. It's 211.

0: Fort Philly, Mills, Northwest Medic 164 East Street, 83. 83-year-old male with difficulty breathing. He's conscious, breathing 6 Delta 2. 64 East Street, 83-year-old male, difficulty breathing, 6 Delta 2. Crosses Torrington Road, 6th Lane, 242.
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Richards Road Extension, the area of Buell Road South. BCSP, cold response, 27-year-old female psychiatric crisis. 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

0: Richfield First Responders, Litchfield Ambulance, the second call. Richards Road Extension at Buell Road South, cold response, BCSP, 27-year-old female, psychiatric crisis. 306. 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

0: 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This guy's a Spring 17 Alpha 2. 72 Lakeshore Drive, 78-year-old male for a fall with a hip injury, 17 Alpha 2. 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
1: Junior.
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One engine being requested. The response is steam. 192 up to Grassy Silk Road. Cross of Woodland Lane and Brook of Road. Cross of Bush Fire. Repeating Runway by Rishon Mutuate to the town of Woodbury. Engine being requested to meet steam. 192 up to Grassy Hill Road. 10 knots in

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4: Establishing a group.
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3: 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Is this on the airport side or the upper grassy?
4: Airport side.
3: Yeah, that's affirmative, Sal. Yep, come home along the airport, it's going to be on your left-hand side, sir.
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1: 6.
0: All units is a wire down on side D, AD. AD is a wire down.
2: Quarters from the attic area from the outside. Message received.

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0: Engine 8. Hey, again, we're about equal distance from Upper Grassy and Route 317. I would come up 317, go past the fire just a little bit, then pull your large diameter hoses out, and we'll do the best we can.
3: Roger, Chief requested inch and three quarter to the attic to start.
0: We can do both.
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Keep me posted, please.

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2: Grassy Hill Road, the structure fire, 65 Bravo 1. 191 Upper Grassy Hill Road in Woodbury, tanker requested for the structure fire, 65 Bravo 1, 407.

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1: Operations. Quantum area of Shimmer and Kent Road for the male party, 43 conscious and breathing, small leg laceration following an MBA, 29 Alpha 1. 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
5: Come in, I'm done.
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6: And please, on grass for Crosby Hill.
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0: 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FD6, just advising, there hasn't been any sign-on to the rehab team.
1: Roger, thanks, 11.

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1: So we're actually, we're on scene, we have a firefighter in the fire tower by you.
2: Roger, did you want us to start getting another bus started?
1: So far we're going to be running and seeing we should be...

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1: No, I think it would be a rehab. Who's right now at Roxbury?
2: EMS 4.

0: No, I think just be a rehab. Who's right now at Roxbury?
1: EMS 4.
0: All right, hit the Roxbury. Phone and text.
1: All right, it was texted. We will hold off on Brookfield. Should we send a Middlebury ambulance to move up to cover Woodbury?
0: Yeah, do we need it, though? They're evaluating one firefighter.
1: Do you expect a transport?
0: No.
1: Message received, and Watertown is now en route.

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1: And then they got water for you.
0: Need water right now.
1: Northwest.
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1: All right, perfect. 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

0: 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You'll bring the rehab straight down upper Grassy Hill from the airport.
1: We'll send that down. Let's fly up to the roof. 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
1: We have Watertown Engine 1 covering Woodbury Station. Southbury requested Oxford for coverage in their city. 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

0: 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I got Washington Banker tied in and Bethlehem's engine tied into me at this time.
1: Washington Fire, rescue with manpower being requested into Woodbury, 191 Upper Grassy Hill Road for the structure fire, 65 Bravo 1. Rescue with manpower now moving into Woodbury, 191 Upper Grassy Hill Road, 442.
2: Unit 317 to Good Hill, the top of the hill turn right on Upper Grassy. 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
2: I think you get right up in here if you come from the airport. Just stay to the right when you go up here on the fire truck.

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3: 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We need it from the south side. So Grassy Hill, Upper Grassy Hill, take a right.

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Initially in Woodbury, rescuing manpower now. To 191 Upper Grassy Hill Road for the structure fire. 65 Bravo 1 is 461.

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0: 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One adult, no pets.
1: Receive Red Cross as your telephone number.
0: Okay, yeah, give him my phone around right now with her.
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1: Washington's manpower with the rescue can come from the north side from the airport.
2: Right at the airport. There, assembly.
1: Very good. We're just going to need some manpower here. This took a pretty good beating.

fire, additional personnel being requested. Rescue and manpower now into Woodbury, 191 Upper Grassy Hill Road for the structure fire, 65 Bravo 1, 455.

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0: Ready.

0: Did Washington get out?
1: And they're still assembling. 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
0: Okay. 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That's all they got. Yeah.
1: It sounds like about what they have.
2: And rehab set up behind Engine 8.

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2: Rescue 2, how many?

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1: 3 interior.
0: There's 3 interior. And they'd like to have you come from the north, from the airport side.
1: 3-2.
2: Received.
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4: 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Shut the blitz gun there. It's been a

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0: 98, your Washington Rescue is 3 interior.
1: You broke up. Washington Rescue is what?
0: A crew of 3 interior rated.
1: Okay, I'm going to need interior, but we need some help.
0: Received.
1: Who's requesting more water?

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1: We're going to cut Washington tanker loose. 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

0: El Cedito, when said fire sprung to H14 Nanny Drive. So the activated fire alarm 52 Charlie 4, repeating H14 Nanny Drive. For the activated fire alarm 52 Charlie 4, cross to White Street in the dead end at 615.
1: Red Cross is here looking for the county coordinator.

LCD Demore's fire. Trying to 155 Allen White Road at Winvian Farm for the activated fire alarm 52 Bravo 6. Greeting 155 Allen White Road at Winvian Farm for the activated fire alarm 52 Bravo 6, car streets of County Road and East Shore Road at 617.

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1: Roger.

LCD 2, wind set fire. Respond to H14, Nanny Drive for the activated fire alarm, 52 Charlie 4. Repeating, H14, Nanny Drive for the activated fire alarm, 52 Charlie 4, Corps

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0: It's quieter over here. Can you tone and text Raspberry Pi? We need a utility 1 to the scene. One driver with utility 1.
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0: Thanks.
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0: 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We're going to open it up more and hit it again.
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0: 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Supply was healing, so we're using a chainsaw.
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0: Roger.

0: 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Stanley's going to go get the pickup truck and report to you. Yeah, roger. I have your 4-5 at the command post.
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0: 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There for our crew.
1: Two Woodbury, three Middlebury.
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1: Copy, we're getting everything ready here.

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1: Message received.

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about 15. 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

0: Utility one, go back to the station once you get all your hose. FC1's going to meet you back there.
1: Copy. Bruce is still here. Do you want me to tell him to head out? Nobody else seems to be coming.
0: Repeat that.
2: Running traffic control. He's got to head out again. Do you want him to be relieved, or what do you want?
1: He's got to go. He's got to go. Tell him to throw a cone down or something and leave.
2: Can you have the Whitney utility truck just bring some cones up and he'll head out of here?
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0: Now, they're wrapping up here. 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Thank you for all your help. I hope to be as well.
1: Me too. Thank you.

Email post-seizure, cardiac history, patient is conscious and alert. Repeating, EMS is requested, 101C, Memorial Hill Road, apartment 102. 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Cross streets of Station Road and North Mountain Road. In the last response, although the caller is requesting a silent approach. Time now, 8:08.

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We've been cleared by command and we're returning.

0: Northwestern.
1: And the last Roxbury unit leaving Whitner, in service.

Dial 72 North Cannon Fire, Sean 77 South Cannon Road, Gear Village, Building B, for the activated fire alarm, 52 Charlie 1. Reading 77 South Cannon Road, Gear Village, Building B, for the activated fire alarm, 52 Charlie 1, cross streets of High Street and Sand Road at 832.

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1: Car 3, Doug.
2: Just an update. We received a call from a resident there who states the belt in their washing machine burnt up, which is what set off the alarm. There is some smoke in the apartment.
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Try the 100 Tannery Brook Road, Permit A Alpha, 83-year-old female. Difficulty breathing, conscious breathing, 6 Delta 2. Repeating 100 Tannery Brook Road, Apartment A, Alpha. 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

0: LVA, car 10, clear at Farlington, terminate.
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The 85-year-old female, possible stroke, not alert. Conscious breathing, 28 Charlie 1, car sheets of Litchfield Ponds Road and Baldwin Hill Road, 1009.

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Started 117 Newton Road, the 80-year-old female, possible stroke, not alert, conscious breathing, 28 Charlie 1. Getting 117 Newton Road to the 80-year-old female, possible stroke, not alert, conscious breathing, 28 Charlie 1. Cross streets of Fen Road Extension and Weeks Road at 1029.

Brookfield Dispatch on the air, EMS is requested. 105 Long Meadow Hill Road. The 86-year-old male with Parkinson's, general weakness. Repeating, EMS is requested. 105 Long Meadow Hill Road. 86-year-old male with Parkinson's, general weakness. Cross street to Signal Hill and Riverford. Could be a priority response. I'm now 1029.

0: 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The 80-year-old CML, possible stroke, not alert, conscious breathing, 20 Charlie 1. 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

0: 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Call number 38, Pell Road, for the 72-year-old male, dizzy, conscious of breathing, 26 Alpha 3. Repeating, 38, Pell Road, for the 72-year-old male, dizzy, conscious of breathing, 26 Alpha 3, crossroads of Old Town Road and East Pell Road, 1117.
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Getting in the area of 210 East Canyon Road for the two-car MVA, unknown injuries, 77 Bravo 5, car streets of Truscott Hill Road and Furnace Hill Road, at 1224.

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People out of vehicles, no fluids noticed. Received North Carolina County, minor two car.

0: car 3 at LCD. Canyon car 3. DSP is on scene. Vehicles are being removed from the roadway. Slow all Keenan fire down to a full response.
1: Voices slowing all fire units down to a cold response. 1231.

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0: North Canyon, Unit 2, clear Sharon, 1236.

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Spot number is 69 West Shore Road. Deactivated fire alarm 52 Bravo 1. Repeating 69 West Shore Road. Deactivated fire alarm 52 Bravo 1. Cross streets of

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0: G-copy, car 2, you can proceed on a cold response.

Mount City, North Canada Ambulance. It's about a main street in Gandolfo Drive, the railroad crossing. 65-year-old female, fall from a wheelchair. Conscious breathing, 17 Bravo 1. Repeating Main Street, Gandolfo Drive, the railroad crossing. For the 65-year-old female, fall from a wheelchair. Conscious breathing, 17 Bravo 1. 1309. Main Street, North Canada Ambulance, 2 on scene, 1309.

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1: 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All Washington units clear and returning 1318.

0: 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Free activated fire alarm, 52 Charlie 1. Repeating, 98, Wimogo Road, Lakeview High School. Free activated fire alarm, 52 Charlie 1. Cross sheets of Banner Road in the dead end, 1321.
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0: 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Your 5 up, command. Second two piece can go to the Agwin.
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Hamilton Farm Apartments, apartment 3. It's a 91-year-old female, general weakness, not alert, conscious breathing, 26 Delta 1. Repeating, 16 Swift Lane, Templeton Farm Apartments, apartment 3. The 91-year-old female,

to Winston Ambulance Northwest Medic 3, response number 24 Union Street, the first floor. People are 54-year-old female with chest pain, catches some breathing to Delta 1. Repeating, response number 24 Union Street, the first floor. For a 54-year-old female with chest pain, catch some breathing, 10 Delta 1, cross streets Main Street and High Street, time now 10, correction 1404.

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EMS Preston, Laurel Road, apartment 102. We're according to Old Maryland offices, across streets of Old Woodson and Laurel Court. Your BLS is 5, time now 1422.

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Meeting in front of 78 Litchfield Road, Our Lady of Hope Church, for the report of a box truck with a tire on fire. 71 Charlie 2, cross streets of South Road and Birch Park Road, 1437.

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0: tell me when the car was running. I have a box truck on the side of the road. There's some smoke showing from the tire. No fire. I'll have command operation.
1: Proceed to Parkerton West Side. Car one on scene. They

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1: Driver put an extinguisher on it. 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One engine off, the rest are responsible for traffic.
0: Rusty Farmington, what's that car one? One engine hot. All of those respond cold for traffic. 1441.

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1: Arlington, engine 2, leaving with 3.
0: Arlington, engine 2, responding with 3, 1443.

0: 662, we're clear of the incident. You can terminate for Harmington Ambulance.
1: That's a terminate Harmington Ambulance, 1448.

capacity to Winsted Fire, Winsted Ambulance, First Responders, New Hartford Ambulance, and their mutual aid under the area of 15 South Main Street, McDonald's, for the two-car MVA, unknown injuries, 77 Bravo 5. Being the area of McDonald's, 15 South Main Street, the two-car MVA, unknown injuries, 77 Bravo 5, Carson to Whiting Street and Park Place East, 1450.

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1: Medic one's clear with a downgrade.
2: Appreciate it.

Also, you do Washington Fire. It's probably 99 Greenhill Road. Do Frederick Gun School. Do the activated fire alarm, 52 Charlie 1. Do 99 Greenhill Road. Do Frederick Gun School. The activated fire alarm, 52 Charlie 1. Crush it, so Woodcomb Road and Woodbury Road, 1457.

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I'm coming from West Mountain Road. 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
2: 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Incident terminated for Harlington Fire, 1506.
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It's about a 14 Leech Hollow Road, 85-year-old female, back pain, conscious breathing, 5 Alpha 1. 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

0: 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I'm upstairs with the fire marshal.
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1: 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Incident terminated for Washington fire, 1515.

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1: Where should we be, EMS-1?

LCD-2 Sherman ambulance. Additional personnel needed to complete the crew for 14 Leech Hollow Road, 85-year-old female. Back pain, conscious breathing, 5 Alpha 1, 10 Alpha 15-19.

Statue Brookfield EMS, you are requested at 31 Old Route 7 at Yale Urgent Care for a 94-year-old male, difficulty breathing and AFib. Repeating, Brookfield, dispatch to Brookfield EMS, you are requested at 31 Old Route 7 cross Laurel Hill Road at Yale Urgent Care. It's going to be for the 94-year-old male, difficulty breathing and AFib. This is the second call in town, ALS priority response. Time dispatch, 1526.

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1: Go ahead.
0: I have another call in your district. It's going to be a cold response for a psych eval. Are you able to take it?
1: Yes, Roger. Go ahead.
0: It's 3 Laurel Hill Road South. 37-year-old female. Psych eval. Conscious of breathing. Requested by state police and a cold response.
1: Roger. En route.

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0: 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Nothing burning. 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
1: 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Nothing burning. 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Be advised, the caller did call Frontier. They instructed him to hang up and call 911.
0: Roger, we're up.
2: Northwest, I'm taking the troops, they were coming as well. 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

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If you want to contact Frontier and just let them know that their lines are on the ground out of the road, right past 200.

LCD 2. One set fire, one set ambulance respond in the area of 157 Colebrook River Road at Hubble, Inc. for the automatic crash notification. Unknown situation, 34 Bravo 5. Repeating in the area of 157 Colebrook River Road for the automatic crash notification. Unknown situation, 34 Bravo 5. Crash at the Price Road and the Colebrook Town Line, 1642.

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2: Is Med 5 clear for testing?
1: Yes, it is.
2: Roger.

to Brookfield EMS and Fire. We are requested at 124 Longmeadow Hill Road for the 74-year-old male with a fall with a knee injury bariatric patient. Repeating, Brookfield Dispatch to Brookfield Fire and EMS. Requested at 124 Longmeadow Hill Road, Cross Signal Hill Road, and Riverford Road for a 73-year-old male on a fall with a knee injury. This is a bariatric patient. BLS, priority response, time dispatch 1718.

Lakeshore Fire, Lakeshore Ambulance, East Lakeshore Fire, 590 Thornton Road in that area for the motor vehicle accident, 77 Bravo 4. 590 Thornton Road, motor vehicle accident, 77 Bravo 4. Christy Tolson Road, the town line, 1732.

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2: Coming 204 at Overland Crossing to assist PD with the CI. Repeating, Brookfield Dispatch, Brookfield EMS, you are requested 101 Laurel Hill Road at Overland Crossing, Cross Station Road and North Mountain Road to assist PD with the CI. PD is requesting that you stage at the cemetery across the street. Coming Dispatch 1733.

0: an ambulance number 15, Horse Heaven Road. It's a 74-year-old female, followed a head strike. She's conscious and breathing. 17, Bravo 1. 15, Horse Heaven Road. 74-year-old female for a fall. 17, Bravo 1. Crushes Woodbury Road and East Street. 1735.
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0: 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We're going to shut down Stony Hill Road at Gray Bridge and Sunset Hill.
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0: 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Do you want to

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0: 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All of your units are clear 202, en route to Meadow Street.
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0: Issue with alarm system. We got it to silent. All the fuel units are clear and available.
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0: 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And then this individual here was at 108, you can send him down to a Google Maps to tell him that I guess he's come from Buffalo.
1: Yeah, Charlie.
0: Roger?

Okay. Ambulance code 1 for emergency respond, number 12, Palomino Drive. The 66-year-old female, cardiac arrest, 9 echo 2.

0: Kilo Fairmounts, code 1, requested respond number 12, Palomino Drive. The 66-year-old female reported cardiac arrest, 9 Echo 2. Crushes the hip road in Maryland, timeout 1862.
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0: We're back in quarters. Please terminate the incident.
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dispatch, Unit 1. 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

see Sharon ambulance number 12, Sharon Ridge, 16 Alpha is the unit number. It's a 77-year-old female, active medical alarm with no contact, 32 Bravo 2. 12 Sharon Ridge, 16 Alpha is the unit. 77-year-old female, activated medical alarm. 32 Bravo 2. Crossing Sharon Station. It's 1927.

10 minutes. 11 East Main Street, Stop and Shop. 49, 49-year-old female for abdominal pain. She's got Spring 1 Charlie 6. 11 East Main Street, Stop and Shop. 49-year-old female for abdominal pain. 1 Charlie 6. 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

0: 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Requesting transport for removal, 21 Alpha 1. 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

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Crescent Sir, Mudge Pond, and at that end, 1950.

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I'm with the fire with an ambulance. Litchfield Road in the area of Wildcat Hill Road. Automatic crash notification. 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Litchfield Road, area of Wildcat Hill. Automatic crash notification. 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